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I believe you had an amazing night.

0: Well, good morning. 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And I pray and hope you had an amazing night of rest. It's a beautiful morning. The good Lord has woken you up. We need to give him some hallelujah this morning, huh? Even when I'm broken, he's a good God. He's a loving Father, and he loves you more than you can even imagine. So if you're awake this morning, the only thing you can do is say, Father, thank you, Abba, thank you. For being a good Father to me. When the storms came, you never left my side. I'm here to uplift your spirit. I'm here to give you some amazing music to go through the morning. My name is Faisal. Yes, sir. And this is Light It Up on the Big Y. Let's go enjoy some more music. I will be back.
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2: 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My name is Faizo, and guess what? You're seeing a new day. That means the Lord has been faithful to you. He woke you up this morning. You need to thank Him. And just in case you have something going on in your life, I want to encourage you. I want to inspire you real quick over here. I want to let you know that don't be afraid. Just believe. Just believe that whatever it is that's going on in your life, the Lord has figured it out for you. You might not even understand why it's happening, but there is a reason why it's happening. Just trust Him that He's going to have it sorted out for you. There's a beautiful story in the Bible whereby Jesus was on His way to go heal a 12-year-old girl. And just when He was on His way, there was a lady who was suffering from an issue of 12 years of just blood hemorrhage. And guess what? This lady spoke to herself and said, if only I could touch the hem of His dress, everything was going to be okay. And she did that. And when she did that, everything was okay for her. Now, because this happened, there was a delay in Jesus' progress going to the 12-year-old girl's house. And a message was sent that, do you know what? Don't worry, the master, the girl already passed. I'm sure if I was the father, I would probably be just shaking like, oh my God, he was on his way coming and all of that. But Jesus said, don't be afraid, just believe. It doesn't matter how long it's going to take. It doesn't matter how long it's been. Just believe it's going to happen.
0: Light It Up, your number one urban gospel show on Why.
2: Sometimes we don't understand why things happen. Sometimes you might wonder, why is this going on with me? It's been too long. It's been almost like 12 years. It's been 13 years. I've been praying about this. I've been fasting about this. I'm here to let you know, don't be afraid. Just believe. For to anyone who believes, there's nothing impossible for you. And your belief is not in you and what you can do. Your belief is in the One who controls the whole universe, the One who saw you before you was formed in your mother's womb, the One who says that He has a plan to prosper you and not to harm you. So if He be for you, then who can be against you? This morning, whatever you're going through, lay it all unto the Lord. Trust that He has it figured out for you. Even when you don't understand, just believe. Whatever you believe in, I want you to have a stronger belief in the Lord Almighty, the God who has it figured out. He is Jireh. He is your provider. He has everything that you need. If only you can believe, everything is going to be possible for you. Let's enjoy some more music. I will be back.
0: Light It Up. You're spreading the word. One urban gospel show. Uplifting music.
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2: 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His ways are always better than your ways. Hope you're having an amazing morning. Hope you slept well. If you just woke up, welcome, welcome to Light It Up on the Big Y.
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2: I told you before not to be afraid, just believe. And if you believe in the Lord, you just need to believe that His ways are way better than yours, you know? Sometimes we want to do things in our own way. But what you don't understand is that He's standing at the end looking at you coming from the beginning. So He sees the curves that you don't see. He sees the bumps that you don't see. He sees the portals that you don't see. So you might want to go left and He will tell you, no, go right. That is the Lord directing your part. If only you're going to submit everything that you do into His hands, He's going to direct you and He's going to lead you by His Holy Spirit. Now I want to ask you how your previous week went. You just started a new week. And I pray and hope that you had an amazing week. You did the best. You gave your best. You gave all that you had to give. And you trusted the Lord to do whatever He wanted to do, whatever you did. 45 minutes past the hour 7. This is Light It Up on the Big Y. My name is Faisal. I'm taking you all the way till 9 a.m. Giving you some amazing songs. One thing you need to understand is that the gospel is not boring. The gospel is fun. And so we're here to have fun in the Lord. Because our joy is the strength of the Lord. As you can see, I'm excited. I've got some joy in me. Because I woke up happy, I woke up excited, knowing that the ways of the Lord is the best. I just need to trust Him. And my word to you this morning, just trust the Lord, He's got you. We're gonna go enjoy some more music when I come back. I wanna play an audio clip for you, then we're gonna talk about it. Stay on the Big Y.
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thank you, cause I know that you will win. The light will overcome the dark, just like you overcame my sins. My friend, my lord, we laugh, we mourn, but joy comes in the morning. It's all as dark as before the dawn.

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0: Once too gruesome to make a move, you for move on. 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Or Jenny caught out on credits, not on your brothers. I said to go down the move. And so to talking pain and lessons, gain and blessings, the women, the children. And now I get
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sang a preco catcher and bano. 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
0: Ain't nothing cooler than a road. 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

You're tuned to African Hour Radio with me, your queen, Nandi Madida. That was, of course, you know this trio, Davidoff Fola and Mayukun with Before, currently number one in Nigeria on Apple Music. And this is such a massive tune, man. And if you like what you heard, well, there's plenty more where that came from on Apple Music. Be sure to look up the African Hour playlist, and it does not disappoint. Next, I'm taking you all the way to the east, to Tanzania, with Mawana F.A. Baraka Ningi. Man, which is why it just simply means many blessings. How beautiful. This show is a blessing, man. Do enjoy.

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0: And if you've just joined me, I'm playing the biggest hits from the Afrobeats and I'm a piano world, just like I always do every week. There's a few more left from me, and up next, it's my home country, South Isle, South Africa, with Masali the Guy, Danky Boy, Mr. Taylor, and Kara CPT with Wolo. Oh, I love the song so much.

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